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of cloud around today. Highs of 29 degrees across Malta and Gozo. The cloud's staying around tomorrow and it's looking cooler with temperatures below 25 degrees and maybe some rain showers from Tuesday.

Kate Bush and Running Up That Hill, is Bay Easy 100.2. If you want to do something with the family today, I've got some free ideas for you in the next 10 minutes. First, Naina and 99 Red Balloons, and it's Coldplay now.

0: Bay EC 100.2, Slip Sync and Funky Town. If you want to do something with the kids today, this is free. Urban Sports Festival. It's the last day today in Babuja, in Pretty Bay. Street sports, youth culture and the whole community around it. So like BMX, skateboarding, parkour, that kind of thing. If you're taking the family, there's stuff for smaller kids as well. And on Gozo, Sky Full of Stars tonight, a 38-piece orchestra and hologram concert and fireworks. This is free too in Moonshar in Gozo. We're back to Malta's greatest hits next with John Waite and Missing You.
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Bay Easy 100.2 with Meghan Trainor. If there's a more perfect Sunday morning song than this, then I don't know about it. Covered in the late 90s by The Corrs is the original of Dreams. It's Fleetwood Mac on Bay Easy.

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1: Bay Easy 100.2, it's Beyonce. Highs of 29 degrees today across Malta and Gozo, and a little bit cloudy. These the ages when you start to age faster. You know, like when you're growing up and you have a growth spurt? This is kind of the same, only you get older a bit quicker. Happens in your 30s and again in your 50s. I've not hit my 50s yet, but definitely early 30s. I felt like I was a kid, like I could have been 20. And then I hit 35 and it was like, bam. Okay, now I'm feeling it. All right, Jack Severetti in the next 10 minutes and Kim Wilde next.
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3: 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The Dog Stars, starring Jacob Elordi, now showing at Eden Cinemas.

0: 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Just say, hey smart speaker, play Bay Easy Malta. Some more ideas of what to do with your weekend coming up after 8. And we're back to Malta's greatest hits next, playing Roxette, Lenny Kravitz and Leanne Rimes in the next 20 minutes.
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0: Cooler than yesterday, some cloud around as well. Highs of 29 degrees across Malta and Gozo. The clouds staying around tomorrow and it's looking cooler, with temperatures below 25 degrees and maybe a little bit of rain by Tuesday.

0: Bay Easy 100.2. It's Gloria Gaynor. If you need a plan for today and you're on Gozo, you want to get the ferry over, Sky Full of Stars is happening later. A 38-piece orchestra, hologram concert and fireworks. It's free too. Moonshot in Gozo Urban Sports Festival finishes up today in Babuja. It's street sports and youth culture, so stuff like BMX and skateboarding and parkour. Black Coffee playing live at Fort Manuel, and Jamie Cardona at the Mediterranean Conference Center in Valletta with his one-man show later. Malta's greatest hits,
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If you drink a lot of coffee, you're going to be happy about this. 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And men who drink coffee have more testosterone. It's Elton John. Are you ready for love? 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

0: Niall Horan on Bay Easy 100.2. It's just gone 8:30 Sunday morning, and Sunday it's going to be a little bit cloudy and a bit cooler than yesterday. Highs of 29 degrees across Malta and Gozo. The clouds staying around tomorrow. Might get some rain by Tuesday as well, and temperatures below 25 degrees. We're back to Malta's greatest hits next with Boy Meets Girl and Waiting for a Star to Fall.
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is new from James Blunt. Tastes Like Summer on Bay Easy 100.2. When you're chilling out tonight, getting ready for the new week, we'll be playing 3 hours of the greatest love songs for you. Late Night Love, tonight from 10 on Bay Easy 100.2.

0: 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It's Darren Lee with another hour of Malta's greatest hits lined up for you, including George Ezra, Whitney Houston, and some perfect Sunday morning vibes for you from Bob Marley.
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0: There is going to be some cloud around today across Malta and Gozo. A bit cooler than yesterday too, with highs of 29 degrees. The cloud is staying around tomorrow. It's looking cooler as well, with temperatures below 25 degrees and some rain showers.

Donna Lewis. I Love You, Always Forever. It's Bay Easy 100.2. This is Darren Lee. I've got some perfect Sunday morning tunes for you. Bob Marley playing soon and Whitney Houston after George Ezra. Home.

0: perfect Sunday morning tune. Bob Marley and Is This Love? It's Bay EC 100.2. If you want to plan for the day, this is free and you can take the kids. The Urban Sports Festival finishes today in Babuja, in Pretty Bay, street sports, youth culture, so BMX, skateboarding, that kind of thing. And there is stuff for younger kids as well on Gozo. Sky Full of Stars is on again tonight, a 38-piece orchestra and hologram concert and fireworks in Moonshot in Gozo, and that is free as well.
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1: I bring her coffee in the morning. 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

0: 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Late night love from 10, 7 nights a week on Bay Easy 100.2. Is it going to be hoodie weather soon? It's kind of cloudy today, a little bit cooler than yesterday. Highs of 29 degrees across Malta and Gozo. The clouds staying around tomorrow and it's looking cooler. Temperatures below 25 degrees and some rain showers by Tuesday. Going to play one of the biggest songs of the year from Ella Langley, Choosing Texas, in the next 10 minutes. And we're back to Malta's greatest hits next with Billy Ocean and When the Going Gets Tough.
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There always used to be a song of the summer, didn't there? And that's not happened for the last few years, but I think that is the song of summer 2026. Ella Langley, Choosing Texas, huge song around the world. It's been number one for 21 weeks in the US as well. 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

0: 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Just say, hey, smart speaker, play Bay Easy Malta. 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Alison Abela is next with another hour of Malta's greatest hits. Mariah Carey playing soon and Tears for Fears next.
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5: Thanks, Alison. Have a lovely afternoon and good afternoon. Tim Allen here, charged up and raring to go on this Sunday afternoon with more of Malta's greatest hits. On the way, I've got Ed Sheeran for you. Bonnie Tyler, bless her. And let's start with this from Van Morrison and Brown Eyed Girl on Bay Easy.

All the best tunes for your Sunday afternoon. This is Bay Easy 100.2. We're talking Malta's greatest hits, and sad that we recently lost Bonnie Tyler. Here she is with Holding Out for a Hero on Bay Easy 100.2.

0: Alison Moye, All Cried Out. This is Bay Easy 142 over on Facebook right now. Kurt from Bay Easy Breakfast has had the amazing chance to blind taste some rather nice food. You can watch the video for that, see how that went. Looks like it went very well, actually, over on our Facebook page. 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

All the best tunes for your Sunday afternoon. We're talking Malta's greatest hits. This is Bay Easy 100.2. Tim Allen here taking care of things until 4 o'clock. Then it's Ben Glover. Can't believe this song is 24 years old. It's Gianni Morandi on Bay Easy. Enjoy.

0: Does that take you back to your disco days? Bee Gees, Night Fever on Bayzy 100.2. Hello, Mandy, who's at work this afternoon in Partridgeville, a stone's throw, or pretty much where we are here at Bayzy 100.2. Thank you so much for putting us on this afternoon, and I hope you're having a nice work day this afternoon. Right, stick around. More great tunes in seconds here at Bayzy.
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0: Sunday afternoon, just relaxing, taking it nice and easy with Bay Easy 100.2. Good afternoon, Tim Allen here with Malta's greatest hits. Nice to be here. Hi to all the taxi drivers across Malta and Gozo who have Bay Easy on. They don't charge any extra for playing Bay Easy during your ride, by the way. Not that I know of, anyway. Thanks for choosing us.
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0: 1 or 2 rain showers across Malta and Gozo this afternoon. Those should clear away as we make our way through the afternoon. Right, it's just gone 2 o'clock. Here come more of Malta's greatest hits on Bay Easy. On the way, classic from Marvin Gaye. We've got Faith Hill. And up next, enjoy this. It's Van Halen.

It really is one fantastic song after another and another. This is the home of Malta's greatest hits, Bay Easy 100.2. This is such a great tune. It's Marvin Gaye on Bay Easy.

0: Coldplay Paradise on Bay Easy 100.2. Maybe you're off to the cinema to see a film. Plenty of films to watch at the moment. The Odyssey, also Spider-Man Brand New Day. That's a big film at the moment. Also Paw Patrol, the Dino movie, and Insidious as well. If you're going along, have a lovely time.
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1: Well, his career started singing songs on TikTok, and look where he is now. Benson Boone, Beautiful Things on Bay Easy 100.2 across Malta and Gozo. 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

0: a nice tune, isn't it? Janet Jackson, All For You, playing across Malta and Gozo on Bay Easy 100.2. Hello, Sarah, who's in Pretty Bay, who's just recovering after a busy morning at Market. I think it was at Marsh's Flock. Was it Marsh's? Yes, it was Marsh's Flock. So, well, hi to you. Thank you so much for choosing us here at Bay Easy 100.2. Right, stay with us because there's Berlin from Top Gun coming up next.
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0: Well, it's a nice afternoon for most across Malta and Gozo this afternoon. A bit of cloud, but still a high today, up to 32. Here come more of Malta's greatest hits on Bayeasy. A Horse With No Name from America coming up. Vanessa Williams, and up next, Terence Trent D'Arby on Bayeasy.

Beautiful stuff. Vanessa Williams on Bay Easy 100.2, and this is lovely as well. Enjoy this. It's America, a horse with no name on Bay Easy.

0: Jamelia Superstar on Bay Easy 100.2 on this Sunday afternoon. Tim Allen here. Nice to see that Nature Trust Malta has said that it's rescued 7 animals on the public holiday just gone, of course, of Victory Day, including, we've got 3 sea turtles, 2 hedgehogs, a chameleon and a bat. And one of the turtles was named Victoria. Nice name. A story with a happy ending. Right, coming up next on the show, great tune from Toto. Malta's greatest hits.
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0: 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This, of course, is Bay Easy 100.2 with me, Tim Allen. 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A really deep dive into the back catalogue of a classic Bay Easy artist every weekday afternoon between 3 and 4. 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

0: Malta's greatest hits, it's all here on Bay Easy 100.2. That is all from me, Tim Allen, for this afternoon. Thank you so much for being there, as ever. I'll be back next weekend on Saturday and Sunday between 1 and 4, and also tomorrow afternoon between 4 and 7, sitting in for Albert Galdez on the home run. But coming up next at 4, it is Ben Glover with more of Malta's greatest hits. Have a lovely afternoon.
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7: Happy Sunday, lovelies. It's Ben Glover. Right, let's do this then. Madness, my girl, on the way for you. M People sight for sore eyes, and we'll kick it off with Huey Lewis and the News, The Power of Love. You get your feet up, we'll supply Malta's greatest hits of all time, but please don't put your feet up if you're driving, because that'll be terrible.

go straight in with the congratulations to the wonderful Claire Gius representing Malta in the Deadly Dozen competition. It's like a really sort of fitness... I don't like High Rocks, it's not my cup of tea, but this is like much better than that. But Claire's been absolutely instrumental in representing Malta and stuff like this. She's been absolutely brilliant, and she's got third place. Absolutely amazing, smashing the competition alive. Although on the socials, a little awkward moment when the Maltese flag was the wrong way around for the photo shoot. But she styled it out beautifully. Go and have a look. Claire, congratulations, love your work. So let's do Jocelyn Brown, Somebody Else's Guy, Callum Scott, Dancing on My Own, and Madness on Bayeezy 100.2.

0: I'll be honest, if you've got headphones on or earbuds in, the end of that song is a little bit too more... It's quite intense. Yeah. Anyway, it's Ben Glover, it's Bay Easy playing Malta's greatest hit, George Michael Amazing, Heart Alone on the way next for you, and a UK wedding speech sponsored by Bay Easy 100.2. What are you going on about, Ben? Can we discuss this next, all on a Sunday afternoon? Malta's greatest hits, play next. Bay Easy.
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Glover, it's Bay Easy 100.2. Happy Sunday, baby. Barry Manilow to play Copacabana. We'll do your Whitney Houston on the way, and we'll do Mina with Si Telefonado, of which I've got to say, actually, was one of the songs not played at the wedding I went to yesterday in the UK. It was my friend Bev and also Rob's wedding yesterday, and it was such a lovely time. I didn't know anything about this. It was a lovely little surprise. But when the groom went up to do his speech, because I was groomsman yesterday, I had no idea what that meant, but yesterday it was proper busy. There was a lot going on. But nevertheless, when he got up and did his speech, his actual cards that he read from, so the speech cards, had my face on the back, my radio show time on it, and the Bay Easy 100.2 logo. And it said on the back, "This speech is sponsored by Bay Easy 100.2's Ben Glover." I mean, I could do with the publicity, if I'm honest. Nothing better than doing it at our wedding, right? So, congratulations, you two.

0: love that you were love, Late Night Love tonight from 10. 3 hours of that. 3 hours of it. Late Night Love here on Bay Easy 100.2. Coming tonight, 10 p.m. Right, back to Malta's Greatest Hits next. Carly Rae Jepsen, Don't Leave Me on the Dance Floor's on the way. Fergal Sharkey, A Good Heart on Bay Easy, coming up. Malta's Greatest Hits,
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I think that was being belted out in Valletta for Pride yesterday. If you had that yesterday and you were there, it looked absolutely amazing. And there was a little bit of rain, but that's fine, it doesn't matter, it's what it's all about. And we had a great day yesterday. It's Bay Easy 100.2, it's Ben Glover, doing your Duran Duran, Hungry Like the Wolf. Simply Red Stars, all a part of Malta's greatest hits on Bay Easy 100.2. Cue the drum.

0: The home of Malta's greatest, biggest, huge hits on Bay Easy 100.2. Right, coming next, and we'll do some more of where they came from. We're going to take you up there. We're going to take you down. We're going to stick you in the middle and give you some emotional love through our music here on Bay Easy 100.2. 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
0: Coming up, a song that when you see a piano here in Malta and Gozo, it's the first song that comes into your head. We're going to start with that. We'll do your Tina Arena Chains, and how about we'll have a little bit of metal, a bit of T-Rex, Metal Guru. What a tune. It's on the way next, baby.

Ben Glafford's Bay Easy 100.2. Craig David, fill me in on the way for you. Can we do a couple of tunes for all those who may be prepping and getting ready for the Special Olympics here in Malta and Gozo? Great events, by the way. Great events here in Malta at the moment. I love it. So I think a really good warm-up tune for you is probably going to be Jane Wiedlin, Rush Hour. All right, you've probably never heard of it if you're taking part in the Special Olympics, but I bet your mum and dad have. And we'll also do T-Rex and Metal Guru here. And this is the first time I've ever played this in 31 years in radio.

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0: Gibraltar's greatest hits, Bay Easy 100.2. This is Ben, hope you're well. Forecast a bit of rain this week, a bit of a storm apparently, but we have the best place to be in Malta and Gozo. There's only one little place you need to be. We'll explain next after Taylor Swift and Fat Larry's band Zoom on Bay Easy 100.2.
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MFCC has been banging out some big tunes the last couple of days, hasn't it? Aiden's been there, Pooh's been there from Italy as well. And if you're in that Italian mood, I'll do you, well, Paolo Nutini. That is not really technically a Bay Italia classic. I think it's just the name. We can't really get away with that, but this is all right. Tiziano Ferro, Imbranato, on Bay Easy 100.2. Just to take you back to the MFCC this weekend, if you had a great time, then have a good time listening to this.

0: There's only one place to be in Malta and Gozo this week when we're supposed to be having that big storm. You may have seen it over the weekend. We'll explain next. It looks good. I saw on social media, I thought that we've definitely got to be hanging around there when it rains this week. Anyway, details on the way after Lewis Capaldi. Stay Love. Kenny Rogers and Dolly Parton. What a tune that is. Islands in the Stream. All on Bay Easy 100.2 next. 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

After 118 days of no rain, we had a bit this weekend, and we're supposed to be having a storm this week. And here at Bay Easy 100.2, we're giving you some fine public service advice right now, baby, as to where you need to be. And following on from the big festa and feast in Zabar, I think we all need to be huddled under that big umbrella there. That umbrella that was on social media was absolutely amazing. It was so big, I'm pretty sure half of Salima, the residents of Salima,

0: playing Malta's greatest hits. It's Bay Easy 100.2. This is Ben at the weekend. We are back tomorrow night from 7 p.m. We've got another hour left, by the way. Don't go anywhere. But we're back tomorrow night from 7 p.m. And during our show, we have the 90s at 9. 6 songs from the greatest decade of all time. And we get a memory using AI of what happened in Malta in the 90s. That's tomorrow night. But we're next for this lot.
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0: These are good, aren't they? You're not going to get these anywhere else on the radio this time of night. Tina Turner, I Don't Want to Lose You. Fine Young Cannibal, She Drives Me Crazy. And would you like to go to the cinema to see a movie of your choice for free in St George's Bay at the Eden Cinema? Well, hold tight, because it's coming next.

breakfast back tomorrow morning when you wake up. And the Home Run with Uncle Albert will be here as well on Friday afternoon. We are giving you the chance for Free Film Friday to go and see a movie of your choice, babe, at the Eden Cinemas here in St. George's Bay. Popcorn, you'll also get a drink chucked in as well as the movie tickets as well. If you fancy that, check out the Home Run on Friday because, listen, baby, everyone's a winner right here.

0: Malta's greatest hits at Bay Easy 100.2. This is Bang Glover. That's a good pride tune. I'm pretty sure that's a good pride parade tune. If you had your pride yesterday in Valletta, you enjoyed that. Looked like the socials were absolutely smashing it yesterday. Looked awesome. That's especially for you. Right, let's do Olivia Rodrigo, Driver's License. Dire Straits, Walk of Life. That's a great song if you're driving. Let's do the next on Bay Easy 100.2.
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1: Last week it was Laura Pausini smashing it up on the old F1 grid as she was at the Italian Grand Prix. She looked great, didn't she? I quite like her a lot. Anyway, this is even better than that, I think. This is amazing. I love this. Pino Daniela. Yes, I know my way on Bay Easy 100.2. By the way, if you love your Italian tunes, make sure you check out Albert on the Home Run, my Uncle Albert, Friday afternoon on Bay Easy.

0: When songs end like this, I think, did you run out of lyrics or something? It's Ben Glover, it's Bay Easy 100.2. Right, let's do Karol G and Bruno Mars and Still. Level 42, Running in the Family. And we will do for you, just before 7 p.m, Mark Morrison, Return of the Mac from the 90s coming up.
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So tomorrow from 9pm with me, Ben Glover, you will have the 90s at 9. 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

0: Job done, baby. If you're heading out tonight for a bit of pasta, it's a good pasta night tonight, isn't it? If you're heading out, you know, down to Formula, run the restaurants there, Sleema, Slendy and Gozo, have a lovely time. Keep it Bay Easy 100.2. You have nothing but Malta's greatest hits next. And Late Night Love tonight from 10. I'll see you tomorrow.
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